0: Sometimes the news raises as many questions as it answers. How did things get this way? Why do we do that here? Has this kind of thing happened before? And you know what? I'm not one to let those questions go unanswered. I'm Nina Cardona, and every weekday I share the latest local news and dig into history to uncover the backstory. It's all on the Nash Villager podcast, and you can listen at WPLN.org or wherever you get your podcasts.
1: On the next This Is Nashville, Lamar Alexander is making the rounds talking about his new memoir. It chronicles his penchant for bipartisanship and occasionally bucking his own party, even President Trump.
2: I think Republican senators will find that they can say what they think, and the country will be better off if they do.
1: We'll talk about his 50-year career and take your questions live by phone. A group chat with Lamar Alexander tomorrow at noon. 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

0: 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Stick around. 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
1: Some of the American heroes I most admire are civil rights activists. I'm Holly Kernan, president of Nashville Public Radio, and I was recently in Memphis at the Civil Rights Museum. It struck me that our democracy is arguably only 60 years old. I think about protesters who sat at lunch counters and resisted the basic human instinct to fight back. That's bravery. In this 250th anniversary of the American experiment, what inspires that kind of courage in us now?

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1: On the next This Is Nashville, Lamar Alexander is making the rounds talking about his new memoir. It chronicles his penchant for bipartisanship and occasionally bucking his own party, even President Trump.
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1: We'll talk about his 50-year career and take your questions live by phone. A group chat with Lamar Alexander tomorrow at noon. This is Nashville.

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0: On the next This Is Nashville, Lamar Alexander is making the rounds talking about his new memoir. It chronicles his penchant for bipartisanship and occasionally bucking his own party, even President Trump.
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1: This is Nashville's local news and NPR station, 90.3 WPLN News. I'm Catherine Sweeney. It's about 83 degrees and partially cloudy here in Nashville. It looks like it could start raining here before the sun sets, but it's not clear when that would start. Let's get one last look at the roads from Bob August.
2: We are packing in traffic, Catherine, on the north side on 65 northbound, north of Old Hickory Boulevard in Madison, heading into Goodlettsville. We did have an earlier wreck on Rivergate Parkway, a little bit south of 65, so do be careful there. Let's go to Hermitage. We've got a collision there on Old Hickory Boulevard near Andrew Jackson Parkway. And on the west side, a wreck on Highway 100 near Highway 96. Back tomorrow to help get you in gear for the weekend. 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
5: 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It takes 500 pages for Lamar Alexander to tell his own story. And that's understandable, since he's served longer as governor and senator than anyone else in Tennessee history. We dig into some of those untold stories from his new memoir, get his take on the current state of affairs.